0: La Vereda.
1: I wanna know what you're thinking. There are some things you can't hide. I wanna know

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2: 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I need to feel your touch.

Bonjour, eh? Oh, Canada, eh? Well, I thought Canadians were supposed to be friendly.